when the world got involved. 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Remember before, when we cared about things like who was the tallest, waiting round for the adults to stop talking, but they can't see past what absorbs them. When I grow up, I'll do it different, trying to change the world by wishing. If I could have it all, whatever I liked, just want everyone to be all

Nobody knew what I'm talking about. I got my own life to live. I know when it's got to die, when it's time for me to die. So let me live my life the way I want to.

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0: 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Remington.
1: Smith.
0: C. Wesson.
1: John.
0: Pincer. Blues Explosion.
1: Yeah.
0: Judah Bauer.
1: Tijuana. Marijuana.

to get together. I want you to get together. I want you to get together. I want you to get together. Put your hands together one time. I want you to get together. I want you to get together.